Throwback Hip Hop and R&B, 106.5 The Beat, Kim and 50, Magic Stick. Dola White hanging with you on this Memorial Day Monday. I've got requests out of the way for Juvenile Slow Motion. If you got a request, hit me with it. Tap that red mic on your iHeartRadio app. Leave that request right there. Right

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0: 106.5 to beat your throwback station, Juvenile Slow Motion. Dola White hanging with you on this Monday, Memorial Day evening. Got requests on the way for Ursa, John, and Luda. Yeah, plus classic Salt and Pepper, What a Man, coming up as well. Also, we'll take it back to 95. I'll run down the top five songs on this date from 1995. Stay locked in for that as well. But happy Memorial Day. If you're grilling, barbecuing, got the grill going, whatever it is, and you're still going to be going at like midnight when I get out of here, hit me up. Let me know where you at. I'm going to try to slide through. Save me a plate. I don't eat meat, though. So you got to be grilling Beyond Burgers or something. I have to sit out cookouts. Now, that's one thing. I love not eating meat. But the one thing about it is, like, days like today, I'm not invited anywhere. There's no vegan barbecues. Anyway, if you happen to have a vegan barbecue, hit me up. Tap that red mic on your iHeart Radio app. Get to talking. Invite me to your vegan barbecue. I want to come. I'm going to be there as soon as I leave here.
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0: continues. Hip-hop and R&B throwbacks for Say Beat and Bradenton. 106.5 The Beat. Bone, the crossroads. Dola White hanging with you on this Monday evening. Got requests on the way for Shaggy, It Wasn't Me, plus Biggie, More Money, More Problems coming up as well. But right now, I got to run down the top five songs on this date from 1995. And they are all classic. This is a murderer's row of classic music from 1995, all right? Number five, Tupac, Dear Mama, classic. Number four, Monica, Don't Take It Personal, classic. Number three, Adina Howard, Freak Like Me, classic. Number two, Montel Jordan, This Is How We Do It, one of the most classic records ever. And the number one song on this date in 1995, another classic, Method Man, Mary J. Blige, I'll Be There For You, You're All I Need To Get By. Insane amount of classics at this point in 1995. There you go, your top five from 95.
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0: 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J&B, 03, Bonnie and Clyde. Nola White hanging with you on this Memorial Day Monday evening. Got requests on the way for Snoop, Jen and Juice, plus Fat Joe and Ashanti, What's Love, coming up as well. Also, we'll play round two of random ass trivia for no damn reason, for absolutely nothing. But right now, it is time to crash out. If you're having a bad day, get that up off your chest. Tap that red mic on your iHeartRadio app. Crash out with me. Chris, what you crashing out about, homie?
1: I'm crashing out about my job. I just clocked out of. I was at work today. Yeah, I got this racist-ass white man, and he likes to tell these racist jokes. You know what I'm saying? So I really wanted to give him a piece of my mind, but I couldn't because my supervisor was right there. But if I could have gave him a piece of my mind and my supervisor was right there, I probably would have lost my job today. I would have slapped every tooth out of his mouth.
0: Listen, Chris. I'm really glad you did not slap every tooth out of his mouth. Not because he didn't deserve it, but because I don't want to see you get arrested. This is what you do. Go to HR. If HR don't do nothing, call a lawyer, because you're not supposed to deal with that kind of stuff at work. Good luck to you, and please don't get arrested for slapping every tooth out of this man's mouth. Anyway, keep crashing out. Tap that red mic on your iHeartRadio app. Get it up off your chest. Crash all the way out. You can even curse if you need to.
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Chameleon Air riding. Dola White hanging with you on this Monday evening. Let's play round two of Random Ass Trivia for no damn reason, for absolutely nothing. 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Got T-Pain, bartender, on the way at the TLC.

0: 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Who is this?
1: Nikki.
0: Nikki, are you ready to play random ass trivia for no damn reason, for absolutely nothing?
1: Yes.
0: All right, here's how it works. I'm going to ask you a random ass trivia question. If you get the answer wrong, you win absolutely nothing. However, if you get the answer right, you also win absolutely nothing. Do you understand?
1: Yeah.
0: All right, Nikki, here's your question. What year did Kendrick Lamar release GNX?
1: 2024.
0: 2024 is correct. You did it. You won.
1: Oh, hell yeah.
0: Congratulations. You won absolutely nothing, but you got the answer right. You made your family proud. That's what matters most. Thank you so much for playing, Nikki.
1: Thank you.
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1: Outkast, hey y'all. Dola White hanging with y'all on this Memorial Day Monday evening. I've got requests on the way for Aaliyah, Try Again. If you got a request, hit me with it. Tap that red mic on your iHeartRadio app. Leave that request right there. I'll do my best to get it on air for you, all right? Right now, it's cool.

0: Dropping all your favorite hip-hop and R&B throwbacks. 106.5 The Beat. Aaliyah, Try Again. Dola White hanging with you on this Monday evening. I've got requests on the way for Lil Jon, Get Low. Plus, Digital Underground and Undie Dance coming up as well. Also, we'll take it back to 1995. I'll run down the top five songs on this date from 95. They're all classics, all five of them. 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

0: classic songs ever. Montel Jordan, This Is How We Do It. And your number one song on this date, 1995. Method Man and Mary J. Blige, I'll Be There For You. You're All I Need to Get By. Another classic. Five classic songs were your top five in 95. That's remarkable. Anyway, there you go. 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

0: 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B.O.B. and Bruno Mars, nothing on you. Dola White hanging with you on this Monday, Memorial Day evening. Got requests on the way for Invo, My Love, and plus Ashanti, Foolish, coming up as well. Also, we'll play our final round of random-ass trivia for no damn reason, for absolutely nothing. But right now, it is time to crash out. If you're having a bad day, get that up off your chest. Tap that red mic on your iHeartRadio app. Crash out with me. Renee, what you crashing out about?
1: I have to get this off my chest because I'm literally in the car right now and I'm looking at this guy do it. I cannot stand when people flick their cigarettes out the car. Put it in your ashtray or put it up your ass. Like, this is ridiculous. What is the point of this? What are you doing? Why are you flicking it out? Are you flicking it out for someone else to smoke the rest of it for you? I don't get it. Throw it in your garbage, put it in your ashtray, or stick it up. How about that?
0: Renee, I'm not going to lie. You got me with sticking up. I did not see you going there, but you went there, and I love it, because that's what crashing out is all about. Keep crashing out. 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Crash all the way out. You can even curse if you need to, like Renee just did.
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I may call on you. Our final round of random ass trivia on the way shortly. Right now, let's keep it moving. Classic Boys.

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3: You take my money, well, I'm in need. Yes, it's a trifling friend indeed. 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
1: Yes, I am.
0: All right, here's how it works. I'm going to ask you a random-ass trivia question. If you get the answer wrong, you win absolutely nothing. However, you get the answer right, you also win absolutely nothing. Do you understand?
1: Yes.
0: All right, Alex, fill in the blank. The 1995 hit Tell Me was by the group Blank Theory.
1: Groove
0: Theory is correct. You did it. You won. Congratulations.
1: Yes.
0: You won absolutely nothing, but you got the answer right. You made your family proud. That's what really matters. Thank you so much for playing, Alex.
1: Thank you.
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1: But I don't understand why. See, it's burning me to hold on to this. I know this is something I gotta do. But that don't mean I want to. 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

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Coming up in just a few minutes, I got the Queen, Mary J. with Family Affair. I'm Roxy Romeo. First, let's get into classic Tupac. Now it changes. Turn it up. Yeah.

0: Throwback Hip Hop and R&B, 106.5 The Beat. Back on your radio, Roxy Romeo checking in. Hope you are enjoying your week. And I know for many, it is a short week, right? After this long Memorial Day weekend, which makes the week even better, right? I got more of your favorite throwbacks on the way to help get you started. Outkast, Miss Jackson is coming up. Mariah Carey, We Belong Together, and Salt and Pepper with Push It. 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

0: From Tampa Bay to Sarasota, we're your throwback station, 106.5 The Beat. Got the Weekend with the Hills coming up for you next. And listen, we got the Love Line going on right now on the Talk Back.
1: This is Mario. I just want to send a shout out and a little bit of love to my one and only Christina Guadalupe Estrada. Baby, I love you. I get off work in an hour or two, and I just can't wait till I see you. Mwah. See you in a little bit, baby.

0: 106.5 The Beat, your throwback station. Coming up in just a few minutes, Dr. Dre and Snoop. The next episode is setting off more of your favorite throwbacks, plus Nelly Country Grammar. I'm Roxy Romeo, and Diddy is preparing for yet another trial. So federal courts in L.A. are moving forward with a civil trial stemming from a lawsuit that Brianna Bungolin filed. So she is a creative director and a close friend of Cassie's. She was also a star witness against Diddy. Bungolin claims that Diddy barged into Cassie's L.A. apartment and dangled her body over the edge of a 17th floor balcony. She says that he held her over the railing for 10 to 15 seconds before throwing her on some patio furniture. She alleges that left her with bruises, back and neck pain, and trauma for years afterwards. During Diddy's trial in June 2025, she told her story then and had the courtroom shook. She described night terrors so severe that she would wake up screaming in her sleep on a regular basis. Before she even took the stand, she invoked her Fifth Amendment right against self-incrimination, and the judge had to issue an immunity order. During cross-examination, Diddy's team accused her of being a drug user who was high during the attack. She denied that and said that she was there because she wanted justice. So, Bungolin's case is now on track to begin in May 2027.
1: It happens. It happens only once a year in Las Vegas.
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0: Continuous hip-hop and R&B throwbacks. 106.5 The Beat. Keeping you company on your early Tuesday morning. I'm Roxy Romeo. Coming up in just a few minutes, Usher, You Remind Me is setting off more of your favorite throwbacks. Also got Tupac, I Ain't Mad At You, and DMX will party up. And summer is right around the corner, and if you are heading to the beach, this might be something you want with you. A Sea-Doo. 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A brand new 2026 Sea-Doo Spark personal watercraft plus a trailer so you could drag it with you, okay? 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
14: You went to JCPenney to find those summer fashion staples, like shorts and tees from A&A in St. John's Bay. 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

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I'm the man from the big B.A. Won't you come play around my way? And listen to what I gotta say. Simple thing. Don't you know I am the man? Rock shows here to Japan. Have people shaking my hand.

0: throwback hip hop and R&B, 106.5 The Beat. On the other side for you, Dr. Dre and Eminem. Forgot About Dre is setting off more of your favorite throwbacks. Plus, I got Naughty by Nature, OPP. I'm Roxy Romeo. And listen, this is such a prime example of why I don't use delivery services. As convenient as it is to have the food brought right to your doorstep, 98% of the time, I will be inconvenienced and drive to pick up my food. A video is going viral from Seattle where a delivery driver dropped someone's smoothie on the floor in the hallway of an apartment building, okay? And he is seen scooping the smoothie back into the cup with his hands. I am praying that the person who received that smoothie recognized that there was something wrong, there was a problem, and did not drink it because all the bacteria and just the nastiness, ugh. Also, I would love to know what happened with the delivery driver. I mean, this was caught on surveillance footage. Was he reported? Did he receive some kind of a slap on the wrist? Because he knew he was dead wrong to deliver that germ-infested smoothie. So food falling on the floor, delivery drivers eating your food. Yeah. I can't. And on top of that, the ridiculous amount of fees. I'm picking up my food. Thank you very much.
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dropping all your favorite hip-hop and R&B throwbacks. 106.5 The Beat. I got Sean Paul with Temperature coming up next. And after that, I'll tell you how you can give back in a big way. Right now, Usher, Nice and Slow. What you doing?

0: 106.5 The Beat. Keeping those good vibes going on your early Tuesday. I'm Roxy Romeo with the Fugees, Ready or Not, coming up in just a few minutes. That is setting off more of your favorite throwbacks. Also, Snoop Dogg dropping like it's hot and Outkast, Rosa Parks. So, yes, a great way for you to give back if you are in that giving spirit. We got our Thank a Teacher contest happening right now in collaboration with Donors Choose. 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And these are things ranging from something as small as, you know, a box of crayons or glue or, you know, wipes to wipe down the desk to something much larger. If you log on to iHeart.com, head to our contest page and click that Thank a Teacher contest. 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And you can specifically click on each school and see what their needs are. And if you feel so, you know, moved to do it, you can, you know, donate the money for them to buy the box of crayons or the, you know, the pack of paper or whatever it is. These teachers, these students will be greatly appreciative. And if there is something that they're in need of that's much larger, you can donate a portion of the money. And up to a certain amount, Donors Choose will match that donation.
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I'm Roxy Romeo, and there's a new beat in town dropping these commercial-free hip-hop and R&B throwbacks all day long on 106.5 The Beat. Put it up. Like a

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A tragic story is making international headlines from out of London involving three sisters. I got details after Jarvel and Ashanti, always on time next. I'm Rocky Romeo, now with Snoop Dogg, Gin and Juice.

0: From Tampa Bay to Sarasota, we're your throwback station, 106.5 The Beat. Keeping you rolling through your early Tuesday morning. Roxy Romeo holding you down with more of your favorite throwbacks. Usher Ye is on the way. Also, Sir Mix-a-Lot, Baby Got Back, and Juvenile with Slow Motion. So there is a story making international headlines right now. Three sisters from London, their bodies were recovered from the water. Lots of questions, surrounding this situation. The investigation is ongoing. Police don't believe that there were any other parties involved in this. One theory is that they were so heartbroken by their mother passing that they just could not go on. Log on to our Black Information Network, BINnews.com. Full story is on there for you. Just absolutely tragic. So prayers and condolences to these ladies' loved ones. May they rest in peace. Jane, Christina, and Rebecca.
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12: There's a little rumor that R-rated comedies are dead,
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continuous hip-hop and R&B throwbacks for St. Pete and Bradenton. 106.5 The Beat. Coming up for you on the flip side, 50 Cent 21 Questions is kicking off more of your favorite throwbacks. Also got TLC Waterfalls, Roxy Romeo, and another case that technology is not always better. So Starbucks apparently fired key employees so they could implement an AI-powered automated counting tool. Well, they decided to retire.

0: 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Beyonce and Jay-Z, Crazy in Love. Got that coming up next.
1: 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We regulate any stealing of his property. 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

0: Throwback Hip Hop and R&B, 106.5 The Beat. Holding you down on your early Tuesday morning. I'm Roxy Romeo. Make sure you stay close. I got Mario, Let Me Love You on the other side. Kicking off more of your favorite throwbacks. Plus Akon, I Want to Love You, and Prize Ghetto Superstar. And if you are an A$AP Rocky fan, well, you know he is headed out on his Don't Be Dumb tour. 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
9: There's a little rumor that R-rated comedies are dead, which is why Scary Movie is back. 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
9: 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And last but not least, white people.
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Your throwback station, 106.5 The Beat. Keeping those good vibes going on your early Tuesday morning. I'm Roxy Romeo with Nelly Ride with me. That's coming up in just minutes. But first, let's jump into Tupac now with Dear Mama.

0: Throwback hip hop and R&B, 106.5 The Beat. On the other side for you, Black Street No Diggity is setting off more of your favorite throwbacks. Plus, going to do Lil Wayne, Miss Officer. I'm Roxy Romeo, and this is not a test. This is not a joke. This is very real. Okay, Dame Dash, she announced the launch of his new record label, Dash Records, and he is looking for artists and creatives to sign. The reality is, he's got a lot of skin in the game, right? After co-founding Rockefeller Records, he's also been tied to other labels. But my thing is, number one, will anyone take him seriously at this point? And will any truly talented artist want to sign to him? Dame has made himself look super crazy over the last couple years. He has been clowned, I can't even tell you how many times. And it is a well-known fact that he is dealing with some major financial issues. So with all of this being public, how successful is Dash Records going to be? I mean, I guess we'll have to sit back and wait.
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7: There's a little rumor that R-rated comedies are dead, which is why Scary Movie is back, but we do want to apologize to the few people who may get their feelings hurt. 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

0: 96.5 The Beat, your throwback station. Keeping you relevant to your early Tuesday. I'm Roxy Romeo holding you down. Thank you so much for waking up with me and spending a little bit of time. I appreciate you. Stay close to that radio because I do have more of your favorite throwbacks on the way to keep your morning going. Kanye and Jamie Foxx, Gold Digger. Also, Biggie, More Money, More Problems. And as you may know, Hooters filed for Chapter 11 bankruptcy in 2025. And now they are trying to rebrand themselves as a family-friendly restaurant. Due to the restructuring, they have closed a number of stores. But their plan has been described as, quote-unquote, re-Hooterization. So, you know, the first thing I thought was, if they want this to be more family-friendly, then the girls have to put on some more clothes. Their chichis can't be on blast, right? And their butt cheeks can't be hanging out their shorts. And part of the plan actually is to be less sexualized. So I don't know if it's going to be enough to save Hooters, but only time will tell.
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0: Shout out to the Knicks fans. They sweep Cleveland Cavaliers. They go into the finals. Who will they meet? I guess we just gotta wait and find out. More music on the way. Throwbacks, baby. It's the beat.
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0: Now, I know we got a lot of New York implants here in the area. Please, y'all, calm down, okay? I know it's going to be a lot of New York Knicks jerseys all over the city this next couple days. But Mr. Gunway, what are your favorite throwbacks? It's the beat.
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17: Ring, ring. What the F is that? It's a 9-1-0 number, so you know it. It's that.

surrender. Every bar is a part of the murder wrath. Call Peter, them people chopping a bird in half. Break it further down to whatever's gonna earn the math. 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Welcome to the South where they serving the dirt and grass.

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West Coast love, Tupac, Drake, 106.5 The Beat. Concerts we got, look forward to TLC, Salt-N-Pepa in Vogue coming up in September. Also, Bruno Mars is in September. And then Usher, Chris Brown, December. Oh, boy.

0: question: is it tougher to raise a child now than it is when you was growing up? Hit me up on the iHeartRadio Talkback feature. I want to know what you think.
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the 2026 American Music Awards last night. Yeah, me neither. Big Pun up next. The player, Sabique. Yeah.

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1: You know what today is. 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
1: 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I set the red mic. 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

0: 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I know a lot of people looking for this cash. What do you say you need it for?
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0: Throwback Hip Hop and R&B 106.5 The Beat. So again, for the past week or so, I've been obsessed with the case that is the story behind the crash on Netflix. It's actually Tui's On Air. And there's other documentaries out there about that. So there's two on Hulu. One's called Mean Girls That Murder, I think. And then the other one is Killer Cases. They both cover that as well in different topics, like different like subject matter. But then if you watch The Worst Ex Ever, that's the Wade Wilson story. There's another documentary about that on Paramount, which is called like The Handsome Devil. That's what I'm watching right now. All right. So tune in, Eminem straight ahead. Let's do Dynamite Nature on the way.
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1: So you had your holiday weekend. 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
1: 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I sit there on mic. What would you do with it?
2: I am going to do something exciting for my birthday in July. I don't know what yet.
1: Okay, well, her birthday in July. Is she with a Cancer or what else? Once we get into July territory, I don't even care anymore because my season over. All right, but you got another shot to win this $1,000 coming every hour. Again, it is my birthday today. We're celebrating, shouting out all the Geminis out there. Let me know in a free iHeartRadio live stream. I set the red mic, but I'll drop another keyword coming up at one. Stay tuned. My birthday twin is her birthday today too. Lauryn Hill. I got Fuji's on the way. We'll get into Usher after that.
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1: I'm asking everyone what you need $1,000 for. 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
2: 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Everything's so high and expensive. I'm really hoping I win this $1,000.
1: 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Let's do Biggie up next and Luda on the way.
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8: There's a little rumor that R-rated comedies are dead, which is why Scary Movie is back, but we do want to apologize to the few people who may get their feelings hurt. 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
1: 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What about you?
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So we're getting a whole Rolling Loud movie, which is the music festival that happens around the country every year, starring Owen Wilson. So why can't all the other festivals do the same? 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
1: I promise you, I keep forgetting about this Manny Pacquiao Mayweather fight. 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We'll get into Naughty by Nature up next. 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
2: Take my money when I'm in need. Yes, it's a trifling friend indeed. Oh, she's a gold digger way over town.

106.5 The Beat. What's up, Brian G? Rolling with you on a Tuesday. Always hard to get back at it after a long weekend, but we got you. Got throwbacks on the way. Fat Joe and Ashanti, What's Love? Forming

0: Bay to Sarasota. We're your throwback station, 106.5 The Beat. What's up, Brian G? Rolling with you on a Tuesday. Got your throwbacks on the way. Got Eminem and Lose Yourself, Notorious B.I.G., Hypnotize, and Akon Don't Matter. And AI kind of taking over everything. There's these videos of robots doing everything. Have you seen the robot dancing? It's bad. He's dancing to Michael Jackson, and he looks janky anyway, but then he trips over a step and basically looks like a sniper got him. Just falls down. They have to come drag him off stage. See, I don't need robots dancing around. This article says that we don't want robots doing jury duty. We want to continue to be humans on the jury, not a robot, because I feel like there's no leeway when it comes to a robot jury. Like, you ain't going to be able to play no emotions. I'm cool with robots doing certain things. I don't need them to do other things. I like to have a robot drive me around. That'd be nice. I can handle that. But I don't need robots dancing to Michael Jackson. And I don't need robots on a jury. What would you be cool having a robot do? We don't want them to take over, but I wouldn't mind them doing this. Hit me up Instagram, Facebook, X at the Brian Grimes. Catch me in the studio. Talkback feature on that iHeartRadio app.
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0: 6-5 The Beat, throwbacks for Tampa Bay and Florida. Got Jade, Don't Walk Away in 3 minutes, talking about the robots, AI. 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
1: If I were to have a robot, I would definitely make it my maid. 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

0: Your throwback station, 106.5 The Beat. What's up, Brian G? Rolling with you on a Tuesday. Got your throwbacks on the way. Fabulous and Samia into you. Got Gaming 50 Cent, Hater to Love It, and TLC and Creep. AI, the robots, they're creeping up on us. Taking over all kinds of stuff. Some things we're cool with, some things we're not. There's that viral video of the robot dancing to Michael Jackson. Why? Let's just get a person to dance. The robot didn't do very well anyway. If you haven't seen it, you got to check it out. We don't want robots taking our jobs. They say we don't want robots handling jury duty. We do not want that. What are you cool with the robots taking off of your plates? Amy.
1: I want a laundry robot. I want a robot that will wash the clothes, fold the clothes, and put the clothes in, like, away in the closet and in the drawers. I never want to see dirty laundry. I want the robot to take care of all of it.
0: See, I'm down with that. I wouldn't even mind washing it myself. If I can get the robot to just put it away, that'd be cool. See, I don't want to put the laundry away. So this is what we want. We want robots to do the things we don't want to do. We don't want robots to do everything. That's why we're guaranteed human.
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7: There's a little rumor that R-rated comedies are dead, which is why Scary Movie is back. 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
7: 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And last but not least, white people.
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Brian G, back at it with you on a Tuesday. Always hard to get back into it after a long weekend. We got throwbacks on the way, Bone Thugs and Harmony, Chris Brown and Jules Santana, got Sean Paul in about 4 minutes. 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

0: Continue with hip-hop and R&B throwbacks for St. Pete and Bradenton. What's up, Brian G? Hanging out with you on a Tuesday. Got throwbacks on the way. Got Outkast, Miss Jackson, 50 Cent in the club, an Ice Cube and Mac 10. You Could Do It. Finally getting the final installment of Friday. Mike Epps and Ice Cube been making the rounds, talking to everybody about it. It is definitely getting underway. They said it's going to start shooting later this year. Not exactly sure what the full premise is going to be, but it's going to deal with gentrification of the neighborhood, according to Ice Cube. And they both seem pretty optimistic that Chris Tucker might be back on board. They said they're talking to him. He definitely wants to come back. And I feel like he can't close out Friday without Smokey. Like, it all started with Smokey. It's got to end with Smokey, too. So at least we know we're getting the final installment of Friday. Just not exactly sure when it's going down.
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6: There's a little rumor that R-rated comedies are dead, which is why Scary Movie is back. 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
8: 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A polygamist from Utah and an L.A. Armenian businessman.
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1: 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Throwbacks on the way. Got Chameleonaire and Crazy Bone to ride in about 4 minutes. 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

0: Up in R&B, 106.5 The Beat. Brian G, hanging out with you on a Tuesday. We got your throwbacks on the way. You got 50 Cent, 21 Questions, Usher, You Make Me Wanna, and T.I. with Justin Timberlake, Dead and Gone. Justin Timberlake dealing with some legal issues already. DUI situation. Tiger Woods dealing with some legal issues already. DUI situation. Now they're taking a page out of Kanye's playbook. No, they didn't say anything crazy that's going to get them canceled. They decided not to pay somebody, apparently, allegedly. They own a place called T-Squared Social. It's in New York. It's like a sports bar type situation. They came up with the idea while they were scoffing. But apparently, they got a few bartenders that alleged they were denied tips and underpaid for overtime. So they actually took it to court. And last week, they settled. So no word on exactly how much money they got. But it looks like for a settlement to take place, it actually could have probably happened. So taking a little page from Kanye and not paying their people. You can't be a gazillionaire and not pay your people.
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0: 106.5 The Beat, throwbacks for Tampa Bay and Florida. What's up, Brian G? Rolling with you on a Tuesday. Throwbacks on the way. Got Joe, I Want to Know, Digital Underground, The Humpty Dance, and Lil Jon of the Eastside Boys, Usher and Luda, Lovers and Friends, ASAP Rocky, and Rihanna dealing with that girl that was shooting up at their house. Well, she's got to go through a mental health evaluation. According to reports, she is going to be tested to see if she's competent to stand trial. I'm going to guess she probably has some mental health issues since she thought she was in a personal feud with Rihanna and decided to drive across the country to shoot up Rihanna and ASAP Rocky's house. ASAP Rocky, meantime, out on the road. We want to send you to see ASAP Rocky live, the Don't Be Dumb World Tour. 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

0: Throwback Station, 106.5 The Beat. What's up, Brian G? Hanging out with you on a Tuesday. Trying to get back into it after the long weekend. Got throwbacks on the way. Got Dr. Dre and Snoop Dogg with Still Dre. Game and 50 Cent, How We Do. 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

0: 106.5 The Beat. Outkast, hey y'all. Dolla White checking in on this Tuesday evening. Let's crash out. If you're having a bad day, get it up off your chest. Tap that red mic on your iHeartRadio app. Crash out. Got Ashanti Foolish on the way up to Warren G and A-Dawg.
1: Regulators. You regulate any stealing of his property. We're damn good, too. 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Earn your keep.

0: throwback hip hop and R&B, 106.5 The Beat, Ashanti Foolish. Nola White hanging with you on this Tuesday evening. Got requests on the way for Nelly Hot and Her, plus TLC Red Light Special coming up as well. Also, we'll play round one of random ass trivia for no damn reason, for absolutely nothing. But right now, it is time to crash out. You had a bad day, get that up off your chest. Tap that red mic on your iHeartRadio app. Crash out with me. Siobhan, what you crashing out about?
1: Man, work. I had three people call out today. Come to work, at least it's heat.
0: I believe what she said there at the end was peak, with a cuss sound at the end. 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

0: 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Who is this?
1: Mo.
0: Mo, are you ready to play random ass trivia for no damn reason for absolutely nothing?
1: Yeah.
0: All right, here's how it works. I'm going to ask you a random ass trivia question. If you get the answer wrong, you win absolutely nothing. However, if you get the answer right, you also win absolutely nothing. Do you understand?
1: Yay.
0: All right, Mo, here's your question. This Mary J. Blige hit from 1992 had her recalling a past relationship. What is the name of the song?
1: I'm going to say, Do You Remember?
0: I'm sorry, no, Do You Remember is incorrect, and I'm offended you didn't know this. We're looking for Reminisce. Reminisce is the correct answer. So you got that wrong, which means you won absolutely nothing, but it doesn't really matter. You wouldn't win anything anyway, so who really cares? Thank you so much for playing, Mo.
1: All right.
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3: 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If you've got speed, power, and explosive strength, the USA Bobsled and Skeleton Team wants to see what you can do and is searching for the next generation of elite athletes looking to represent the U.S. The iHeartRadio USA Bobsled and Skeleton Combine Series is coming to a city near you. Athletes from track and field, football, soccer, baseball, and more are invited to test their speed and power to try out for the USA Bobsled and Skeleton Team. No experience needed. Just bring your competitiveness. 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
15: You went to JCPenney to find those summer fashion staples, like shorts and tees from A&A in St. John's Bay. But you also scored cherry red sunglasses, a super cute straw bucket bag, adorable espadrilles, and a bold maxi dress that you can wear pretty much anywhere. And is that a sunny little suitcase? Well, with deals like these, it's easy to find exactly what you are and aren't looking for. Yes, JCPenney.
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Exchange pounds for dollars and never converted cash. 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